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And I never took the time to let you know. So before he takes you away,

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1: 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Johnny Cash served in the Air Force, working in radio long before he became the man in black. Elvis Presley stepped away from the worldwide fame to serve in the Army. Kris Kristofferson flew helicopters as an Army pilot before becoming a legendary songwriter. And it didn't stop there. George Strait and Craig Morgan both served in the Army, and Jamie Johnson served in the Marine Corps. These weren't just artists chasing a dream. They were Americans answering a call. 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We thank them and everyone who has served for our country. Y'all's America 250, celebrating 250 years of our great nation. 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

The devil went down to Georgia. He was looking for a soul to steal. He was in a bind because he was way behind and he was willing to make a deal. When he came across this young man sawing on a fiddle and playing it hot, and the devil jumped up on a hickory stump and said, "Boy, let me tell you what. I guess you didn't know it, but I'm a fiddle player too. And if you'd care to take a dare, I'll make a bet with you. Now you play pretty good fiddle, boy, but give the devil his due. I bet a fiddle of gold against your soul, cause I think I'm better than you." The boy said, "My name's Johnny, and it might be a sin, but I'll take your bet, you're gonna regret

The devil bowed his head because he knew that he'd been beat. And he laid that golden fiddle on the ground at Johnny's feet. Johnny said, "Devil, just come on back if you ever want to try again. 'Cause I told you once, you son of a gun."

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1: 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It's going to happen on August 17th. 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